Lone Star 92.5 KZPS welcoming all the visitors to Dallas for the World Cup, including foreign athletes who insist on making side trips to Bucky's to check that place out.

0: Lone Star, 92.5.
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2: Just what you need for summer is waiting at Target. Score must-haves from favorite day ice cream to e.l.f. beauty to Levi's denim shorts. Summer's best, perfectly picked for you. 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Shop today.
3: Approving ad budgets that look great in Q1 but are hard to explain by Q2? That's bull spend. And business leaders are calling it out in B2B confessions.
4: Brand awareness was up. A rise in the revenue line? Still working on the timeline for that.
3: Cut the bull spend. 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

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Chad Tyson's off. I'm Dr. John. Happy birthday to Paul McCartney. Yesterday, he turned 84. Here's one of his songs. Not by Paul this time around, though. Guns N' Roses.

Lone Star 92.5 KZPS, Father's Day weekend, Father's Day Sunday. How about a new grill and meat for dad? Text grill to 70470 for a chance to win a $100 Kroger gift card and be qualified for the grand prize, a Char Griller Pro Deluxe Charcoal Barrel Grill and a cooler full of meat. 70470.

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Aerosmith on Lone Star 92.5. Also played you some Van Halen before that in honor of the birthday boy, the great Michael Anthony, bassist in Van Halen, and Sammy Hagar's band, blowing out 72 candles today.

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The Mavericks have three picks in the draft, two of them in round one at picks 9 and 30. And you can go watch with your fellow MFFLs. 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

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Tomorrow is Father's Day. 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Yeah, happy Father's Day.

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